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2: I'm just proud of the team for making it this far. You know, I came in midway through the season, you know, just happy to be a part of this squad.
1: Thank you.
2: They play until the end, and that's the point only basketball you have to play for 40 minutes, sometimes 45 and 70. They did it better than us on the end. But of course for us the season was coming in the final four, very successful going in the final even better. By the way, when you lose in this way, of course you cannot be happy. That's the only reason that now things are looking different. That season was good.
1: Thank you, coach. Αλλά χάνεις δεν είναι ένα τέτοιο τρόπο. 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
2: Maybe you should to see the interview in the halftime that I give. And she asked me, I said, she said that the difference was perfect. I said, yes, it was. The potential of this team is different, and it is a matter of energy because obviously we are not going to play two games in 3 days, and especially about the way how we make rotation. So it's hard to lose in this way, but during and given this second half, all the time I had a feeling, even on 20 points, that the difference is not enough. Because I saw the energy going down. It looked like you drive the car and you see the yellow, and there is nothing to say how much you have. But listen, in details, we were talking during the whole game, we prepared perfectly. We execute perfect game. Talking only about 3-point shots. They score 2 points, it's not a big deal because mathematically we cannot lose. See a lot of 3-point shots, even in the first touch, even in transition, even in silly, you know, situations where you go to help without reason. But that's the basketball. We were winning too much time, running games. In the end, we play. We lost in the same way. And I'm completely sure if we had more days to prepare, that would stay 40 minutes much better than today. But there's the playoffs. When you go to play Final Four, when you go to play Final Four, you have to be ready to have more people in rotation.
3: Θα ήθελα να ρωτήσω, έστω και

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Oh my, my, oh my, my love, I take one look at you, you're taking me out.

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0: Yeah.
2: 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Η ενημέρωση έχει όνομα.

We used to think love was fire and storm. 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